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0: 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Can we get you started for a possible 1179 Highway 20, mile marker
1: 30.9?
0: The vehicle versus a bear. We're still inland getting further, but we're having a really terrible connection with the caller. She's coming up near mile marker 30.9 on Highway 20.
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Hartford, copter 612, Hartford copies, positive ASS.

Little Lake Fire, Battalion 11, 03, Bravo, engine 1152, medic 9150, traffic collision, Highway 20 near mile marker 31, Highway 20 near mile marker 31, respond for vehicle, reverse there, possible injury, first scene at scene, Grizzly IC, command red, tactical Calcord 1721.

0: 1821 Ukiah. Per the involved, she advises that there's negative injuries in the vehicle, but we lost connection. I'm going to 1022 medical.
1: Copy. I'm going to reduce.
2: 5401 responding 1723.
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Creek Commons to Brush Street. Engine 6883, Medic 6822, Medical, Ore Creek Commons to 389 Brush Street, number 118, cross of Ore Street, 389 Brush Street, number 118. Respond for female, male, Command Red, Tactical Falcor 1723.

0: dispatched responding to traffic collision, Highway 20 near mile marker 31, per CHV, non-injury, you can cancel, medic 9150.
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0: Any additional units responding can cancel to the traffic collision. 1724.
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0: is it an alternate? Can you be in route to 1125 southbound 101 just south of Boma undercrossing?
1: Intense Wings copies. I'll be en route as soon as I clear the stop.
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2: Mile post 30 on Highway 20.

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Intercom C, hazardous conditions, electrical, life safety hazard, power lines down. Comsi Ukiah Road near mile marker 15.57.

0: Bomsey Fire, engine 1156, hazardous conditions, electrical, life safety hazard, power lines down. Bomsey Ukiah Road, mile marker 15.57. Bomsey Ukiah Road, mile marker 15.57. Respond for a large tree fell on power lines blocking the roadway. Acknowledge life safety hazard, power lines down upon response. First thing at scene, Comfrey IC, Command Red, Tactical V Fire 23, 1732.
1: Our 4 Central 1156 responding, acknowledging power lines down, life safety hazard.
0: Yeah, 1156 responding and acknowledged, 1732.
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0: that's returning record not on file. Just confirm I have the correct. It's David 111730.
1: Forest 8242 responding, acknowledges life safety hazard.
2: And 8482 responding and acknowledged 1733.
3: 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Acknowledge power lines down.
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2: Last is Mary Ocean, Robert Edward Nora Ocean. First is Adam Lincoln, Edward X-ray Adam. Middle initial T. Charles, date of birth 07-18-81, out of Ukiah.

0: affirmative, KMG is in route.
1: 1821, that's going to take a little while. I have to contact AAA. We just had a few 911s, so that's on my list of things to do. I have the 27 return to La Moreno for Civil Alexa out of Ukiah. License status is valid, Class C, with three priors for 22349A Adam, the most recent being June of 2026, negative STAs.
2: Copy 1736.
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0: Medical River Street. Ukiah Fire, Medic 9118, Medical 951 River Street, cross of City Well Road, 951 River Street. 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Command Red, Tactical Falcor 1739. Hard Force, go ahead with your report on conditions.
1: Large diameter tree blocking both lanes of the roadway. Confirm power lines are down.
0: Copies all, 1740.
2: Hard Force, 6883, responding to River Street.
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3: 28-5 Victor, 35645. 27 yellow, 658-635 over.
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0: 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We'll be responding to the Willow Terrace call.
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4: 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It's a long piece of plastic. It doesn't advise which lane it's in. Northbound 101, just south of North State.
5: Blink stop is

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0: clear to copy. It'll be a 1144 Bear on the south shoulder of Highway 20, right next to a stop, a highway sign. The mile post marker is 30-ish.
1: Bear on the south shoulder next to an adopt a highway sign. Info for Caltrans.

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0: 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I'm UTL on the 1125 south of North State. I'll be en route to the 1125 at FOMO.
1: 311-75, 1152, 1154. Respond as part of strike team 9112 Charlie. 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Report to TGU. 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

926, join me. 592. 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

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Engine 6881, Medic 9115, Medical 1130, Mulberry Street, number 4, cross of Observatory Avenue, 1130, Mulberry Street, number 4, respond for patient arm in pain, command red, tactical cockroach 1752.

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1: Ten swings, copy en route from 101 southbound at North State.
2: Ten en route from southbound on 101 at North State.
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You're first 27 for Last of Ochoa. Ochoa, born in 07 out of Ukiah. 27 status on issue pending automated app. Your second subject, Last of Ochoa Vivas, born in 85 out of Ukiah. 27 status is valid.

0: Alaska, 1810 swing. So far, UTL from Pomo to Lake Mendo. I'll be sweeping up to Calpella. Swing so far, UTL from Pomo to Lake Mendocino. You're going to sweep all the way up to Calpella.
1: 18, Robert 2.
0: Robert 2, go ahead.
1: I'm 97. Southfire is requesting if County Roads has called AT&T.
0: Copy.
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0: is going
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0: 10-4.
1: Robert 2, inquiring if AT&T has been called out.

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0: 1823 Bexhill, just across from the hospital. 6 Charles Boy Lincoln, 473. 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
1: 27 is dated 1546888, 29 Headquarters. I'll be on SFC.
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1: 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He's requesting a 21 regarding a subject hit his vehicle with a water bottle at Walmart. The party's left the location. 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

0: All units, be advised, battalion coverage update, battalion 1105 Bravo covering battalion 235, repeating, battalion 1105 Bravo covering battalion 2, 3, and 5, 1826.
1: 6 is going to remain on scene for someone to come pick up canines, and next of kin has not been notified.
2: I copy. Next of kin has not been notified.
0: COMC Medical Bravo response. 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
3: 1823, the 29 is clear on the vehicle. It's current through December of this year. Insurance information on file. To a 2002 Toyota van, last four of the VIN are 7595. R is the last of Hamp, first of Leslie, out of Ukiah. 27 is returning to last of White, first of Forest, out of Willett. License status is valid, Class C. With priors for 23152. 3B boy in 2018, negative SBAs.
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3: 3, all units are 98, negative DUI.
0: 8201, your transmission was scratchy, confirming to 8201. And utility 8242 responding to medical, and an 8271 to remain at scene of hazardous conditions as IC.
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0: Bag ambulance, Howard Forest here. Traffic may have been covered. Acknowledge response. Comshi Medical. Responding at 1830.
1: Okay, 1810 swings. Can I get a 29 roller on a California temp tag?
0: Go ahead. 1810 swings, 101 southbound at North State on 1342832.
1: 1810 southbound 101 at North State, 1342832 on a temporary plate. Confirm.
2: 1810 swings, affirm.

0: That's been clear, but it's coming back. It's license not compatible.
1: King 10 Swing Stop is all advised. 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
0: 8665.
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0: 10-9
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0: You got it, 5-8-6-6-5-5, Victor 1.
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5: Swing. Final stop, 101 southbound, just north of Perkins. If I could get a 28 by Venn out of Oregon and a 27 out of Hawaii.
6: Final stop, southbound 101, just north of Perkins. Go ahead with the Venn out of Oregon.
5: 10 swing 3, Tom, Mary, Lincoln, Union, 42, Nora, 57, Mary, 009, 043. Break for 27 out of Hawaii.
6: 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Go ahead with 27 out of Hawaii.
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0: trying to clear on the vehicle. It is expired, 215 of 23, to a 2007 Toyota Tacoma out of Clackamas County. It's registered to the last of Nelson, first of Terrence. And it doesn't advise of any registration in progress. And the 27 returns to the last of Dopey, first of Kyle, out of Kaiwahu, correction, Kappa, Hawaii. License status is active. And it doesn't advise of any history.
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1: Go ahead.

0: 23, leaving the unit eastbound Highway 20.
1: Edward Lincoln 720, right to 27.
2: Go ahead and 27.
1: Frank 1802447.
2: Okay, then the 29th clear on it. It is expired June of 2025. Insurance information unknown. To a 1992 Honda Coupe, last four of the VIN 1518. Our loss of Queen, first of Melody out of Ukiah. 27's returning to a loss of Velasquez Varardo, first of Edgar out of Ukiah. License status is withdrawn pending PDPF clearance on a Class C. There is. Looks like a ocean over sand suspension, effective 12/23/14. Both out of state, out of, I believe, Oregon. Reason failure to pay. Person out of Washington. Two out of Washington. Prior for 12/500 in 2026 and 22/49. A. Adams, negative FDA.
1: Copy. If you could start me a second unit, code 4, and start 1185, Oregon Tires.
2: Station 10, requesting 1185 for a vehicle, Oregon Tires, and a second unit. You can copy your code 4. Is there a unit that can be en route to 1810? She's showing Palmage Frontage Road at Lorraine Street.
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2: 1823, en route to 1810, the parking slate has been resolved. 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
0: Tower moves from all right, copy 98, back en route to the B check.
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1: Part 4, Center 1154, leaving unit eastbound Highway 20.
0: Engine 1154, 1850.

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2: At the old collision center just north of Airport Park.
0: Copy, Talmadge. And

0: 3 Bravo, leaving the unit, Highway 20 eastbound, part of 9112, Charlie, local town 12.
1: 1103 Bravo, 1855. For Howard Force.
2: Affirmative, I'm at Wilderness Lodge Road, turn off. I see no fire. Is the fire out Wilderness Lodge Road or Branson Road?
1: Per the lat long given from the initial text to 911, it's out Wilderness Lodge Road, new negative anything further, no response from the texter since.
2: 161 copy, local off Wilderness Road, Lodge Road.
1: Force copies 1856.

0: units dispatched responding to possible vehicle fire, Branstem, Wilderness Lodge Road. Updated contact with RP, no emergency, you can cancel. Engine 5161.
1: George 4 is clear and current to a 22 Jeep out of Willis. Northbound 101 just north of Ravino. At the moment is 3 ago. Nothing further, Ukiah clear at 6, correction, 1906.
2: Four, you have traffic for 5130.
0: 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For all units responding to possible passenger vehicle fire, Branstem Wilderness Lodge Road, per updated information from RP, no emergency, you can cancel.
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1: At the call box, everything is code 4, B98. I'll also be UTL on the BOL.

have 1-800 Phil when you're ready. Then go ahead. There's a black 1992 Honda unknown on the model, the two-door coupe. Two plates taken for Ocean One Adam. Send a copy. Black 1992 Honda two-door, two plates taken for Ocean. Time now is 1921. Adam 18370. Your log number 132. 132.

traffic. Respond check the area of 312 312 North Doris Street, RP. Person Linda advised that there's a female walking nearby that attempted to open her door and was attempting to open other neighboring front doors as well. Last seen toward Henry, WFA, brown cheetah print dress, negative weapons, pulling onto a backpack or a box.

91 Medic, 9112 Medical, the intersection of South State and Observatory, South State and Observatory for a female possibly passed out on the sidewalk across from building bridges. See CAT page for further. Commander at Tactical Calcord 1930.

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1: Your spawn check area of 108, section 801, 801 Walnut. 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RP, you get the subject on their security camera.
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1: 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And an additional release of liability to the same subject.

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2: Nine Henry Queen Lincoln 050.
3: Not behind the 23152 G Bolo from earlier. Could be 101 northbound, just north of Golden Rule. All by final thought.
1: Nine Henry William Lincoln 050 234 to Robert Naco Enterprises at a Long Beach. Nine Henry, can you return?

0: 29 Henry Queen Lincoln 050 comes back clear and current to a 2012 Mercedes to Luis Acosta at River Valley.
1: Denver.
0: Clear 29X, break for a second.
2: And 101 northbound, Mount Post 39.
0: 1521, Summit, northbound 101, Mount Post marker 39, standing by for your status.
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0: 792, side traffic, units back 415. Yelling at him, making 422 statements and telling him to leave. They're possibly HBD. It's unknown if they have any weapons. There's additional information in the CAD call. Your RP is going to be at first at James.
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1: 125, go ahead. B98, no report. Subject left prior to my arrival. Recontacted RP, and she advised you to call us back if he returns to her property.

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0: 27 is returning to the last of Titel, first of David out of Chicago. License status is valid on a commercial driver's license with a restrictive to muscle collection.

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1: 1821, my apologies. 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I want to wear corrective lenses, but it doesn't advise of any priors. And confirm you copy the he's cleared NCIC and local.
0: I copy all. Thank you.
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Was it a black truck? 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

520 comes back clear and expired 2010-4 to Isaiah Vasquez out of Hobland with the release of liability to Castrejon, Cesar Castrejon.

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0: Medically, Robert, Ida, Charles, Henry, Adam, Robert, David. 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

0: 1995, can I get a return? Your subject lost a skull, born in 83 out of Ukiah. 27 is expired with priors and is clear. 29X, break for a second.
1: Can I pass?
0: 1995, your subject lost a Hodge, born in 97 out of Ukiah. 27 is none issued with priors and is also clear. 29X.
1: Can I pass? 10-4, go for.
0: 10-4, go for.

0: Last at Johnson born in 2003 out of Willits 27-7, suspended or revoked. They have one count of DMV court probation, been through 12-5 of 27, term shall not commit criminal offense, refused to DAC test drive vehicle without moral blood. Obey all laws, comply with sentencing, never went by insured. Does have one count in the summary system. Continuing is also on that 23-152. Continuing is still on that 23-152 charge, same general terms, including surgery or fourth amendment on that one. Break for a second. Also, Wells, born in 92, out of Clear Lake, 27-7, he is suspended or revoked, and clear and try to break for third. Third subject, last at Vasquez, born in 90, out of Hopwood, 27-7, also suspended or revoked, and clear.
1: Out of Florida, same stop.

0: 10 Swings, go ahead with a 28 out of Florida.
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0: Go ahead with
1: the 27. Sam 635 884 47 1000.
2: Yeah, with 17. Additional 1-2.
0: Is registered to a Jeep utility, last four of the VIN are 3657, white in color. It's current through 47 of 28. It's registered to last of Macon, first of Macon, last of Sousa DaCosta, out of Winter Garden, Florida. And 27 is returning to the same as the RO out of Winter Garden, Florida. License status is valid. It expires October of this year on a Class E operator. And it doesn't advise of any cardiac issues.

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0: Houston, have you cleared your return? Adam 95, your subject left of Parker, born in 1975 out of Ukiah. 27 is suspended or revoked and shows to be a 290 registrant out of this county, and it is otherwise clear. 29X.
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0: 1 out of 9, 5, you call your return. 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

0: Can you attend the spelling on the first name?
1: Delta 1905, Robert, Ida, Charles, Henry, Adam, Robert, David. Delta 1905, 1022 there. Stand by. Delta 1905 is going to be Robert O. Shin, Sam, Henry, Edward, Lincoln.

0: Engine 6883, Medic 9115, Medical, 1493 North Bush Street. Unit number F is in Frank, crosses Empire Drive, 1493 North Bush Street. Unit number F for a female having seizures. Command, can I fire red? Tactical Southport, 2044.
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23 is clear. It's expired May 31st of this year to a 22 care utility to a party out of Daly City.

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1: 101 to north of the Strawberry Patch.
0: 1 to start the Strawberry Patch 29 roller on 8 Paul Tom King 289. Tangra, the 29's clear. It's expired April 26th of 25. Insurance information on file to a 2020 Lexus 4-door out of Healdsburg.
1: Here's a copy. I'll be attempting to stop. I'll advise 1020.

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We've got nothing showing. 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

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Engine 6881, Howard Forest, you were covered by 911. Phone call, repeat.

0: 4, 6881.
1: Howard Forrest.
0: Howard Forrest, 6881. This is a faulty detector. The detector's been removed and the occupant's been provided with another detector and counseled to have their landlord come out and check the situation. 6881 will be available.
1: 6881 available on a faulty detector, 2122.

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His 21 number 707-354-4900.

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I will.

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0: 6-9, your subject left a pile with an AK of Lesterberg Galdo. 27 status is valid. Shows to be the protected party in a served CPO restrained being for some mark. 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

0: 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Be at Hare Creek Nursery on Highway 20, California 9, Victor Paul David 646.
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1: 23, beyond North Data at Scott Street. 27, it's going to be a loss of boy Edward, Lincoln, Tom, Robert, Adam, Nora. First of Lorenzo, Lincoln, Ocean, Robert, Edward, Nora, Zebra, Ocean, date of birth, 12/09 of 2010.

23, I copy you on the south north side of Scott Street. I copy last of Beltran for Sub Lorenzo, date of birth of 12/9 of 2010.

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0: 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IMA, last year wearing gray shirt, black shorts, red shoes, black baseball cap, no weapons were seen. Your suspect is gonna be an Eli Williams.
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0: You can contact First of Brittany at 707-391-9200, 391-9200. She confirmed Acorn Valley, 197 East Gobi, in regards to her ex-mate Michael Diaz, the name First of New Photos.

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1: Clear and current 2011 Nissan to Eusebio Robles Juarez out of Potter Valley. 1821 Grace, the twin is clear, current through June of next year. Insurance information on file to a 2009 Nissan Utility. Last four of the vendor 0385. Are the last of Burn, first of Peter, out of Petaluma. And 27 is returning to Alaska Burn for some miles out of Petaluma. License status is valid. Class C with one prior for 22349B boy in 2024 and negative FTA.

0: 795 to that 28 West Road and Highway 101 off ramp northbound. Southbound.
1: 1 out of 95, 1195 West Road and Highway 1, the off ramp southbound.

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0: Well, go ahead.
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2: Good.
1: You're clear.
0: 6/27. 2012 Dodge to that subject. Out of Fort Bragg.
2: 10-4.
1: Zebra.
0: 10-4. Two traffic. Check the area of 741 Wall Lane, number 30. I'll be first of Yolanda, advising of her ex-husband, me at the location, having a mental health issue. It's Jose Vargas. He's parked in a red Dodge Charger. Current location.
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0: 6-9 unit subject, west of Anaya Franco, born in 87 out of Fort Bragg. 27 status is valid and clear 29X.
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Asa Vargas Enrique is born in 81 at a UKI 27 status. He is valid. He's showing clear x-ray, has a divergent term, divergent bond term, summary system of abstain from alcohol and illicit drugs, including marijuana.

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0: Echo 195. I'll be approximately 200 yards south of my previous location on California 9, Nora John Frank 124. It's going to be 101 southbound, approximately 200 yards from West Road.

195 here, 28 comes back clear and current to a 2007 Toyota, 21 via Gomez or Daz. Noemi Hernandez out of Ukiah.

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3: 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Nora, John Frank, 124, 29 clear and current to a Toyota, 4-door out of Ukiah. We don't have a description on the vehicle, and negative 27.
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ends in the parking lot of the old bowling alley. The 28, David over Paul, 987, Mary Charles, break for 27.

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0: 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One Adam 95, your subject lost the Flores, born in 84, out of Ukiah. 27 is suspended or revoked with priors and is clear. 29X.
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0: King Graves, I was broadcasting to Clear Lake. I didn't catch anything that you said. Can you 10-9, please?
1: 18-14 Graves, I'll be en route to log 172, 101 northbound at Serafina. 18-21 Graves, 10-10-22.
0: 18-14 Graves, en route to the 23152 turnover, northbound 101 at Serafina. 18-21, 10-10-22. 18-21, you copy?
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742. The last name for the 27th is going to be Charles Adam Lincoln Ida Tom.

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0: 14, we have an updated location. They are southbound 101, 200 yards from West Road.
1: Green, I copy.

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1: He is Lisa, rising. The subject also mentioned shooting people up. Six or seven subjects in a silver or gray Chevy pickup, lifted with blue lights under, negative weapon scene. Subjects are younger, late teens, early 20s. Left him heading north towards North State Street, and one subject in the bed of the truck.
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0: Sika units, broadcast for officer safety 415 involving youth in the area of, in the block range of 680 to 709 Pinoleville Road. We transferred the caller to MSO. The RP was reporting youth at Pinoleville at Orr Springs. We're talking about bringing guns. They were originally fighting with unknown parties, talking about bringing guns. Time element was approximately 8 ago in the area of Pinoleville and Orr Springs. Nothing for the UK, clear at 2244.
1: Copy.
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0: 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This was per a call taker, a Reading call taker that sent it to our radio to broadcast for officer safety. We have had no contact with MSO regarding this.

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1: Diverted for a stop, 101 for failure, almost 98.
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Fire Medic 915, medical, the Cayenne Campground, Lake Mendocino, space number 75 in Capella. It's the Cayenne Campground, space number 75, female fall with a head injury. Command County for red, counter for tactical, timeout 2304.

0: 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That's fine.
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0: 1 San Fran to you, okay? Requesting an assist at 800 Railroad Avenue. They're requesting a back unit for a 1066 vehicle and their unit out with the subject.
1: Requesting an assist at 800 Railroad Avenue. They received a call for a 1066 vehicle and they have a unit out with the subject.
2: 4, in route.
1: 10-4, 10-5-2 approved.

0: Yeah, it's Sequoia 220X, name for the call.
1: 1 Sandpack 2, go ahead.
0: Okay, we last Robert Edward Nora, Ida Charles King, versus Robert Ida, Charles King Yellow, 12709.

0: 28 of 9, Nora John Frank 124. Pray for 27, my name is DOB.
1: 9, Nora John Frank 124, go ahead.
0: Vasquez, Victor Adam, Sam Queen Union, Edward Zebra, first of Carlos, Charles Adam Robert, Lincoln Ocean Sam, middle of Enrique, Edward Nora Robert, Ida Queen Union Edward, not sure if it's a middle, a second middle, or a hyphenated last of Flores. DOB 9, correction 030294. Should be out of Ukiah.
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4: Yeah. 3-boy-6-6. Hey, Yika, 3-boy-6-6. Myself for 9-2. We'll be out with the Winners PD.

0: 21 near 28 when ready. To an 07 Toyota four-door, lot 49957 to Afris of Rodriguez or Daz out of Ukiah. Registration's going to be valid 826 and negative match on name and date of birth.
1: Seven George, 1098.

0: 7 George. I ain't copy. I'll give them a 1021.
1: Do I copy answer code 4 and Wolf Speed 10-6 on FSPs?
2: 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I'll be 98.

0: 21. Possible match on name and date of birth? Out of Ukiah and Willits, no identifiers. 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Shall not commit a criminal offense. 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

0: 1052, I reached out to Juvenile Hall and they advise your subject, Lester Frenick, is on formal felony probation and they're sending over the terms.
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0: One Adam 9-5, I copy code 4, and the terms are attached in the call.
1: Okay, 3-9-2, code 1.

0: 3125, station 36, traffic into back. You can respond in the area of 366, 366 Warren Drive, RP for St. Michael, advising of a herd only domestic in that area. I don't know if it's verbal or physical, it's between a male and a female. Female was heard yelling stop, and there was negative mention of any weapons.
1: Third, 6125. Can you check and see if we have any previous calls at the address for similar calls?
0: Okay, there's nothing in the new system except for a 911 abandoned line from earlier today. We'll check your system.
2: Thank you.

Sapphire available, 2232. Well, it's vegetation fire, highway 101 in the air, mile marker 51.25.

my original green. It's Battalion 1105 Bravo, engine 1174, engine 1161, engine 1261, engine 1291, engine 1281. Transport Dozer 1142, Chamberlain Creek Crew 5, Wills Fire Crew 1, vegetation fire, reported to be southbound 101 near mile marker 51.25, southbound highway 101, 51.25, roadside fire 10 by 15 per the RP passing by, Command County Fire, or correction, Command 8, CDF TAC 2, all units standby on command for checkback at 2334.

Foxtrot Bravo. Engines 1174, 1161, 1261, 1291, and 1281. Chamberlain Creek Crew 5, Willits Fire Crew 1, Transport Dozer 1142. Mitch Station Fire, southbound 101 near mile marker 51.25. Southbound 101 near mile marker 51.25. 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

Little Lake Fire, Brook Trails Fire, Ridgewood Ranch, Battalion 1105 Bravo, engines 1174, 1161, 1261, 1291, 1281, transport dozer 1142, Chamberlain Creek Crew 5, Willis Fire Crew 1, vegetation fire reported to be southbound 101 near mile marker 51.25, highway 101 southbound near mile marker 51.25, roadside fire 10 by 15 per the passing by RP. Command is Command 8, CDF TAC 2, first hand scene is Sleepy IC. All units stand by on command for check back at 2336.

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1: 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Battalion 1105 Bravo in route. Prevention 1124 in route. Confirm response. Transport Dozer 1142.
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0: Charlie, G50, 400 responding. Go ahead.
1: Subject first of one, born in 97, 27 status suspended or revoked. He's on DMV court probation, go through 2029 with the general terms of shall not commit criminal offense, refuse BSC test, drive vehicle with alcohol, blood, obey all laws, drive a license and insured. As well as having two counts in the summary system, with a 23-152B boy charge, and at the same terms as DMV probation, his second count of summary only has a term of OBL laws, and he's otherwise clear.

0: 3-6-8-3-9-12 Medical, 366 Warren Drive, Preston Stella Drive, or Pete Street, 366 Warren Drive. 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

0: 27, my name and DOV for the passenger, please. Seems to be a hyphenated last of Via Gomez, Victor, Ida, Lincoln, Lincoln, Adam, hyphen, Gomez, common spelling. First of Juan, Sean, Union, Adam, Nora. Middle of Manuel, Mary, Adam, Nora, Union, Edward, Lincoln. DOB of 0724 of 75. Should be out of Ukiah.
1: Just for info, he didn't answer the phone.
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0: 21 Grays. Negative match. I'm getting a near miss. Confirm the date of birth was 7/24/75 and not 6/24/75.
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0: Address. D21 is showing an address of 2800 Briggs Lane in Ukiah, and the 28 address is 2810 Briggs Lane. It's showing a last name of Villa Gomez Rodriguez, first of Juan, middle of M. Mary, 6/24/75. And he's showing speed trial suspended or revoked. Post office returned unclaimed with priors and probation.
4: Probation, I hope.
0: My apologies, it looks like it expired 4/2/26 on both of them. And priors would have been for 23152A Adams, 23152B Boy.

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1: Good.
0: Stand by 2, it's going to be a 647F subject, 339 Brush Street. It's a female RP, advised she's scared, but won't be specific why. She's advising the male subject is not supposed to be ETPD and they have a newborn baby at the location. She disconnected before I could get further. I tried to call back with a negative answer. Past history with the 21 is going to be Chelsea Williams.
1: Sorry, is there a history location?
0: Most recent call shows to be apartment 205.
1: Sorry. Is there a male app associated?
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0: 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Okay, Sam, starting mileage and ready.
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stand by to have those returns. Last of Williams, boarded 99 at Ukiah, 27 is non-issue, chose to be the protective unobserved CPO, restrained as first of Antonio. The male half left at Garcia, boarded 2000, 27 out of Fort Bragg. Suspended or revoked extensive priors on two counts of DMB court probation. One of the terms is consume no alcohol.

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3: Yeah,

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2007 George. On a stop. Are you in Canyon? F53. 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

0: 6 9 years. Subject first of Lee, born in 62 out of Fort Bragg. 27 status is valid, one prior. Shows to be the restrained party and a served DVRO. 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

0: 1, Medic 9112 Medical, 1342 South Door Street, room 151 A Alpha, Mountain View Memory Care, across the Wabash Avenue, Beacon Lane, 1343 South Door Street, 151 A in the Memory Care Unit, female fall, make it a red, counter tactile, timeout, 0115.
1: All Mendocino County units prepare to copy MP below authority Santa Rosa PD. All Mendocino County units, MP Bolo 4, Antonia Nicole Navarra, 8685, described as a WFA, 54300, black over hazel, unknown clothing description, could be associated with a 2021 white Ford 250 van, California 28, 8, Union William John 092. Again, that's a 2021 white Ford 250 van, California 28, 8. Union William John 092. If located, stop and notify Santa Rosa PD.

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1: Nine five.
0: It's going to be a juvenile issue. 9621 North State Street, TIE-TC. RP first up, Eric advised his daughter for Civ. Viviana is a runaway. She's currently at the location. He's en route from Lake Mendocino Drive to go pick her up. Last time this occurred, the juvenile became extremely violent with him. She sometimes carries knives. And the RP is going to be associated with a white GMC, California 289, John Henry Edward 238. He also advised that she has jumped out of the vehicle before as well.
1: Ten four,
0: I'll get on 21. 10-4, I still have him on 21. Do you want me to put him through?
1: You calling on 5A from where she's on?

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1 Mountain Avenue 15 Medical, 487 Observatory Avenue, across Albright Place or Helen Avenue, 487 Observatory Avenue, for male, possible UTI, Jamaican, Caribbean, Cancro Tactical, 0144.

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1: Static, yeah. Copy NorCal gas. Just confirming the 28 Edward Boy Zebra 984.
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1: Definitely.

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1: Strike Team 9118 Lima, Howard Force.
0: Howard Force, 9118 Lima is formed up, leaving the unit eastbound 20, en route to Shasta.
1: Team 9118 Lima, Howard Force copies, 0157.
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0: Edwards. 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

0: Sky-105. Can you contact Willits PD, see if they are able to respond to the Dollar Tree in Willits to attempt to locate the juvenile? She would be in a white Infinity. Just for info, parents will be en route as well.
1: Confirming you're en route as well.
0: Negative. Parents will be en route. Juvenile's potentially in violation of probation.
2: So two female jelly at the location. Last seen on the second floor hallway wearing a royal blue sweater. RPA advises that subject has a history of HNS.

0: 3690, flag down. I'll be out of the forest. Code 4.
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0: Station 36 traffic. Respond to the area of 290 South School Street, RP is first up Jackie. There was originally an immediate disconnect on 911 on callback the RP. Said it was an accident, but it sounded HBD and to be crying. There was also multiple subjects in the background and a 415 verbal and a male stating let's go. You just check the area.
1: Go ahead.
2: Other thing.
1: Right.
2: Handling that other thing.
1: Yeah, that's a firm. They're about 30 to 40 minutes out.
2: We'll handle that. It's just a large party at the Axe Bar. We'll drive through.
1: 10-4, thank you.
0: 36, Charlie.
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convertible last four of 7328 to a first appearance out of North Hollywood, reg is valid May 27th. You're 27 to a first of Elmer out of North Hollywood. Feature all suspended or revoked, authority 13365, SBA, service at Mary, verbal notice law enforcement agency or DMV, and no FTA.

0: 36, can you call info? Also showing on county probation out of Los Angeles. The offense is not available. There is no further
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telefon. The party is no longer on probation. It's been terminated as of 6/26/26.

0: Bravo 270, Frank 136-0609.
1: That 27 comes back to a first of Karen out of North Hollywood. Neutral valid thus far, first blesses. With a prior 22, 458 Adams from 24. No FTA. GRP.

0: Nothing. Good.
1: 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You check the area of 241-241 Observatory. We had an abandoned line on callback on mail answer that disconnected without providing any further. The address is going to be Via Rapids, 7 meters at 95%.

0: Thank you. And take care of myself in 66, and I'll be able to go to the
1: Thank you. Can you 10-9 that entire transmission? You were covered by the X-ray yelling in the background.
0: Thank you. Myself and 66 will be on 125 East Commercial with Rogue City.

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0: 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Yeah, 3500 South State, correction, North State, California, 9 John Frank William, 564. He's continuing north.
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0: Last of all, born 89 out of UPI, 27 status is valid with crash clearance. Your second subject, last of Adams, born in 92, also out of UPI, 27 status, non-issue and clear.
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1: Susan Bell, 7 George, 1028, 1-8. Yellow Henry Frank 941. And in case it wasn't advised, roadway is clear. And CDF is 98.
0: Good 4. 8, good 4.

10 4. 1127, my name and date of birth. George Lex, first of Lincoln, Adam, Union, Robert, Edward, Nora, middle initial E, date of birth 1206, 1996. 1029, code 4.

South Harold Street, across the East Oak Street. 113 South Harold Street, male with fall with the arm injury, making a red, cocker tackle, 0359.

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0: Charges will be 11550, Perrin AHS. 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

0: Hey, it's your ceiling vent, so I'm dripping. 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Yikes. You could hire the guy your neighbor recommended, but I'm pretty sure that's just his cousin. Do we know if he's licensed, or does he just own a ladder?
1: 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We know homes. 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

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Fire engine, let's say 64 Reagan ambulance, medical, 6028 Albion, Little River Road in Little River, cross of Road 16. 6028 Albion, Little River Road in Little River, male with pain in his neck. Command, identify Reagan, Cocker, Tactical, 0631.

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Engine 6881, Medic 9112, Medical, 1139 Mulberry Street, number 1, cross of Observatory Avenue, 1139 Mulberry Street, number 1, respond for male seizure, Command Red, Tactical Calcord 0651.

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1: 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Taurus, medic 9112 responding. 9112 responding, 0651.

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Respond for a female. Sick and dizzy, Command Red, Tactical Calcord 0717. For Medic 9112, transporting 1, code 2 to HNUV. Medic 9112, transporting 0717.

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1: Eight got 1 Charles 85,
0: sir. 1 Charles 85, it's going to be an unwanted subject, 13090 Nokomis Road, Loretta Haro, is reporting her daughter, Cameo Lima, is in front of the residence yelling and harassing her. The RP has custody of her 5-year-old child, which the unwanted subject is trying to see. Unknown description, RP is inside with no visual.
1: Yeah, 4. Yeah,

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29 and mile marker 29. 28 of 09, 09, 3, pole 3.

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No, correction. 29 and mile marker 12.7.

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1: Gozer Tender 1143, Howard Forest.
0: Howard Forest, Gozer Tender 1143, Utility 1142, and Utility 1145, leading the unit eastbound Highway 20 to meet up with 9118 Lima.
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0: 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Female left of Captain Gill, King Adam, Tom Tom, Edward, Nora, George, Edward, Lincoln, Lincoln, first of Quinn, Q, correction, Queen, Union, Ida, Nora, Nora, 98 of 79.
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0: The 24,400 block of Sherwood Road. It's going to be the standby for the 28.
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5: 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Current December 26, 2023, Nissan 4-door, Eduardo Martinez de la Cruz, out of Sonoma.
0: California, 06703, Henry 1.
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4: Well, it's 1124 vehicle, SR20, close mile marked to 22.

0: 29 for clear, 28, 27.
1: Clear, negative readback, thank you.
0: Okay.

0: 6 northbound 101 south of Rock Quarry around mile marker 40.
1: I copy. I'll be in route 101 at Mendoza. 45.
0: 8-6-5, I'm for Henry from mile marker 45. The next train of vehicle sleepy in a gray metallic sedan northbound just south of the Rock Quarry. RP's requesting a welfare check on her.

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0: 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And it is all in one. Your license status is suspended or revoked. 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

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Engine 6883, Medic 9112 Medical, Brookside Retirement Residence, 1199 South Dora Street, number 6, cross of Observatory Avenue, 1199 South Dora 6th Street, number 6, respond for a female, stops getting up and is in extreme pain, command red, tactical Calcord 0943.

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Cross up Wabash Avenue, 1349 South Dora Street, number 27 Alpha. 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

0: 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She's calling from Covelo, but has information regarding possibly the whereabouts or a tip about where Victoria Ladd is being held.
1: Okay, I believe that's 126 is the case for that turn.

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0: 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I'm en route from 101 at Black Bar Drive.
1: Black Bar, reports 276 passed out in a vehicle northbound on North State, just north of West Road. They were in a gray Honda.
0: Copy.

0: Redwood Valley Medical Charlie response near the intersection of North State Street and West Road. Redwood Valley Fire Medic 9118 Medical Charlie response near the intersection of North State Street and West Road. Near the intersection of North State Street and West Road. CHP at scene of a gray Honda with someone possibly passed out inside. Command Red Tactical Concord 1027.
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1: Center 20, just east of the roundabout.

0: 6231 in the area. Was CHP still on scene? I'm not seeing them anywhere.
1: 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CHP no longer at scene.
0: Copies. I'm going to continue searching southbound on North State Street.
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0: 21. I'm 97 with the vehicle. I have a 28. Nora Charles, John 413. And it appears I'm out with two. They are asleep.
1: AT21, I copy. It appears they are asleep. We do have 1141 in route on precaution. I copy 9 Nora Charles, John 413. That is clear and current out of Willis.
0: I copy. I'll be making contact.

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Contact first of Rahelio at 707-391-9325, 707-391-9325, first of Rahelio. He's, looks like he's calling from the area of Riverside Park, stating that his dogs got loose and have jumped in a pond, and he's asking for assistance in retrieving them. They're not listening to him. 9-4.

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1: 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Can you tune in the name? 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

0: 126, Mission 36. First one's going to be 1036, Mary, no sight for 1203. And there's two others. Stand by for those.
1: Code 4.
0: Copy code 4. Second one's going to be no sight, Mary, warrant for 602 FTA. And the third one, it's going to be no sight for 166.4. That's a Mary warrant as well.
1: Frank 7017863, 29 check before, and break for that second 27.
2: Sorry, I copy code 4, turning out of Frank 7017863. 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
1: Lassa McKelvey, Mary Charles King Edward Lincoln Victor Edward Yellow. First of Cheyenne, Sam, Henry, Adam, Ida, Adam, Nora, Nora, Edwards, middle initial of H. Henry, and date of birth 5-5 of 94. 29 check as well.
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0: 1027 of yellow 2608961 should come back to the RO. And when you get that 27, can you send it to my NDC, please?
2: 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Insurance information on file on a 17 Toyota pickup. 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And he's valid, sending this to you now.

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0: 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Can you please start a second code 2 ambulance for an additional patient complaining of mild shortness of breath?
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0: 1 Charles 85, it's a request for a welfare check. 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Requesting a check on a Karen Smith, a.k.a. Sarah. Subject, she spoke to the victim this morning about 8 o'clock, and now the phone's pinging in the Ukiah area. She made some 1031 statements and also has a bunch of prescription pills with her.
1: Temple.
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1: Hey, go ahead.
0: One out of 80, 85 to back. Illegal camping, East Perkins, Vichy Springs Road, Mike Cochran. Advising there are 6 vehicles at the location, approximately 15 transients that are camping in the area. He advised that they're in a parking lot. And the location is the bridge that goes over the river.
1: Copy. Mike Cochran.

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2: It's about the area of South Oak and Luis Court. South Oak and Luis Court, RPs first to Shawnee. Reporting 415 subjects and the residents at the intersection, a male and a female heard along with the juvenile yelling. Sounds like things are being thrown for the last several minutes. Just for requesting an area checked.

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1: One at a meeting.
0: Two, Frank, Yellow Zebra, 470.
1: One at a meeting. Here, plate 2, Frank, Yellow Zebra, 470, 1987 Ford motorhome. It is current August 26 to a Wilma Smith at a Cloverdale.

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Ukiah, medical Bravo response, Super 8 Motel, South Orchard Avenue. Engine 6883, medic 9116, medical Bravo response, Super 8 Motel, 693 South Orchard Avenue, room 116, cross up King's Court, 693 South Orchard Avenue, number 116, respond for possible diabetic emergency, male patient, Command Red, Tactical Falcor, 1203.

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Coastal ignition component 3, burn index 13, 28th percentile, dispatch level low. Inland ignition component 10, burn index 20, 58th percentile, dispatch level medium, 1206. All stations, Mendocino County Fire Services, Howard Forest with current dispatch levels, coastal ignition component 3, burn index 13, 28th percentile, dispatch level low. Inland ignition component 10, burn index 20, 58th percentile, dispatch level medium, 1207.

Coke, King, Ocean, Ocean, Nora, Tom, Zebra, first of Clipper, date of birth 12/8/1985. First of Clipper, Charles, Lincoln, Ida, Frank, Ocean, Robert, David.

0: 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Just to confirm, I'm going to the Burr, not the Brook, and it's 332 at 80.
1: Singer 90, A firm, Burr, incident 332 at 80.

bound for Reese. This has landed 20 at Walker Ridge. We'll reopen and then await a second air ambulance. I'll advise. You'll let that estimator.

12-85, you kind of traffic. It's going to be wireless 911, unknown. Rapid deploy places it at 968 McNabb Ranch Road. Spanish TV or radio was heard in the background, no response to verbal.

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0: Yukon Charles 5598 no report. No type of typical.
1: On Charles 85104. And you already saw the Motel 6 call.
0: Yeah, it's affirm. I'm trying to give my 21 first.

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0: Yeah, when you purchase them, that's
1: and you forget you have them.

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0: Yeah.
1: Moves like a boat.

0: 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They saw red tags over here.
1: Yeah, probably full of roaches.

0: One animating. 1028.
1: One animating, go ahead.
0: 8 Mary Henry John 296, and I think we're out at 1785. I think it's Arlington. Arlington or Irvington.
1: Copy, Lockwood. The plate comes back clear, expired June 26, 2008, Acura four-door, Jonathan Reyes Alfaro, out of Ukiah. There's a release of liability to Pedro Saldana.
2: You got one, Charles, 05, code 4. 29X, I want my number.
1: Charles 85, code 4, go ahead.
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0: 1 Charles 8 5, Pedro Saldana, Saldana, born in 1994, at the Ukiah 27, is Class C, expired 29X, clear.
1: Code 4.
0: Copy, units code 4.
2: Okay, could you go with the last 4 then?
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0: when you kind of 1126, 1125 northbound 101, just north of the south bypass exit.
1: I copy. I'll be in route.
0: A Dodge Ram with a travel trailer in the number 2 lane. It is on the bypass bridge.
1: Sorry.

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1: 2126, go ahead.
0: Just be advised that I fired multiple shots near 25592 Madrone Drive in Brook Trails. Dispatch, dear.
1: Town farm.

0: 21 inquiry. Is there a new 1020?
1: 21, that's negative. We were just having difficulties geo-verifying it, but it should be just north of the south end. Willis exit on the bypass.

0: 23, I'll be en route to the 1125 from 20 in Lake County. Can we just confirm it's 1125?
1: Broadcasting, you'll be en route, and that's affirmative.

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1: 41, Howard Forest.
0: 9141, committed local IFT return from Coast Hospital to 23580 Shady Lane. Transporting now.
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1: Confirming the trunk with the trailer is 1125. CRV and 1185. It'll be for a Ram truck and a camper, two axles.
2: For 1185 for a Ram truck and a two axle camper, 1125.
0: Highway 1 and jug handle, 27 to Nora, 8351972.
2: 18-1, Highway 1 at jug handle, Nora, 8351972.
3: 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Engine 6881, Medic 9112, Medical 118, Observatory Avenue, number 4, cross up South State Street, 118, Observatory Avenue, number 4, spawn for a female blood clot, Command Red, Tactical Falcor 1324.
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0: 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Second 28 of 18259 Mary 2. And bridge 27. Go ahead. 27 of Union 1098691. 29 check as well, so far.
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0: 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He will be from Utah. Is that going to be okay?
1: I copy. You can 1022. I believe TNT from Willis is here. They're 97.
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Operations, Mendocino County Fire Services, Howard Force, with current dispatch levels, coastal ignition component 7, burn index 15, 39th percentile, dispatch level medium, inland ignition component 17, burn index 22, 75th percentile, dispatch level medium, 1424. Mendocino County Fire Services, Howard Forest, with current dispatch levels, coastal ignition component 7, burn index 15, 39th percentile, dispatch level medium, inland ignition component 17, burn index 22, 75th percentile, dispatch level medium, 1424.

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1: 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Go ahead.
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They're pointed at 101 near the Richard Ranch for an elderly male on a bicycle in and out of traffic.

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1: Fourteen 19.

5, traffic. Go ahead. It's going to be at the Raley Shopping Center near Boot Barn, 1375 North State Street. There's a WMA in a blue sweatshirt and nothing else, touching himself in the parking lot and singing.

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1: Adam 79, 10-4, 1098, no report, and I have additional traffic. Units are back.
0: UKI 3 Adam 79, go ahead.
1: 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Address via rapid deploy, called multiple times, and it goes to voicemail to one ring, and note 21, and location history.
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0: 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Who is the RP?
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0: You guys are Adam 79, correction, it's going to be 22600 Henderson Road.
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3: 79, stop at Highway 162 Keith's Market, so white pickup.

0: You guys are Adam 79. 20 is going to be California 0885711.
1: Clear, current 0430 at 2027, 1992 Toyota to Roy Elliott out of Willits.
0: I have Adam 79, 10-9, this is low bonus.
1: 79, the 28 comes back clear and current, 04-2027 to a 1992 Toyota out of Willits to a Roy Elliott.
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2: Your subject is clear local. 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
1: 36-126, local check for the loss of Fenton versus Sean.
0: Clear local. I have one born in 68 and one in 80. They're both clear.
1: 10-4, thank you.
2: 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Morning.
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0: Contact first of Tyler at 707-536-7827. 707-536-7827. First of Tyler. He's a city employee with the, correction, he's an employee with the city of Ukiah. He's down at the softball fields reporting, requesting a 21 regarding subjects in that creek behind the softball fields.
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0: 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Medic 9150, Medical 4451 Ridgewood Road, cross of Lakewood Drive, 4451 Ridgewood Road, respond for male, burned hands, command red, tactical call cord 1553.
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0: 27126, I just got back to my vehicle. 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

0: 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You can show me 98 and report. Subjects are no longer in the creek bed.
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2: 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No response to verbal. Attempted to call back several times, rings once and then dead air. 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
0: Yep.
3: Family, verbal 415. 801 Highway 175, Hopland. Jacob Thompson advises his uncle, David Jane Thompson, is HPD. They got into a verbal and the responsible tried to choke the RP and punch him. No medical is needed. Parties are separated and code 4 at this time.
0: 10-4, I'll serve you at 21.

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Stations and Encino County Fire Services, Howard Forest with current dispatch levels, coastal ignition component 12, burn index 17, 56 percentile, dispatch level medium, inland ignition component 24, burn index 25, 93rd percentile, dispatch level high, 1612. Mendocino County Fire Services, Howard Forest with current dispatch levels, coastal ignition component 12, burn index 17, 56 percentile, dispatch level medium, inland ignition component 24, burn index 25, 93rd percentile, dispatch level high, 1613.

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0: And medical, Sherwood Oaks Health Center, Dana Street. Fort Bragg Ambulance Medical, Sherwood Oaks Health Center, 130 Dana Street, cross of East Oak Street, 130 Dana Street, respond for patient, needs to go to the ER, command red, tactical southward, 1623.

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0: Mr. Bruce, advising that there's a silver Mercedes in the parking lot next to a trailer, and he believes he heard a gunshot. Nothing else seen, no other activity in the area, but he believes someone should check it out.
1: California 9, David. 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
3: 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I'll need a rep.
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0: Tampa 4, radio check. Sorry, I was on 901, you're 10-2, clear for the traffic. In the parking lot, a silver Mercedes parked next to a trailer. RP thought he heard a gunshot. No, nothing else seen, no other activity, and requested deputy check it out.
1: Copy.
2: Hopland Fire, 21 Felice Creek Road, cross of Mountain House Road to 1 Felice Creek Road at the fire station. Respond for male stroke, Command Red, Tactical Concord 1631.
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0: 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Sky 18, Robert 2, final charge isn't ready.
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3: Engine 61 is at scene. Do we have somebody responding to this or coming down the hill?
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3: Copy. 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Do you have any other information?
0: 23152 Adam and Boy. Can I get a CIA map printout to the office, please?
2: 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Rapid deploy is showing that they are there as well. ...6180 hard force back. Additionally, they are towing a trailer.
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6: Attention, Utah Union Position 23103 reported in the area of the South Salt Ramp at Lake Mendocino. It's a blue Subaru. The plate of 9 David Queen Sam 773 returns out of Redwood Valley.

party was asked to leave and is not reported 2103 to the area. No further details. Clear. Can be 318 at 1635.

0: 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Command Red, Tactical Concord 1638.
1: 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We'll be delayed.
0: 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Delayed 1638.

0: 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Albion Fire acknowledges the call.
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1: Yeah, 85, good.
0: You can also say 5, 98 on report, no status at all.
2: I think I found one. The last name is going to be Mary Edward Robert Victor Ida Nora Edward.
3: Found that one as well. Add that to the call.
4: Roger, good.
5: Reach 35 has accepted with a 9-minute ETA.
4: I copy. We'll utilize the McMillan LV.
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2: 21, I have a 23103 information at the South Boat Ramp.
3: 21, good.
2: Ramp attendant is reporting a 23103 at the South Boat Ramp that was parked there. It's a blue Subaru. He was advised to leave and was warned, but he's staying there. It's a plate of 9 David Queen Sam 773.
3: I copy. I'll be in route. I don't want to give it.

0: 5-4, you can. Sam 5-4, and that RP just called back on 911 again, advising that units respond back out there because now it was 2 shots and he saw someone go into the trailer. He's going to be in a blue 2008 Honda that's parked in the area, just FYI. And why he wants us to respond back out there? Sam 5-4, he still believes he heard 2 shots and then mentioned something about someone going into the trailer that's there.
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1: It occurred 25 minutes ago, but his boss told him to call.
2: Copy. Sufficient fire at scene.
0: Any additional fire units responding to medical, Little River Airport Road. Sufficient fire at scene. You can cancel. Continue to medic 1657.